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0: If you need someone, say so. There's Dan and Shay, Chris Matthews. Halfway through the work week, and hopefully it is a short week for you. Wednesday, treating you well. Throwing some good news into your world here. Massachusetts man recently rescued a woman from a burning SUV. The SUV apparently had crashed, and it straight up like caught on fire. Craig is a science teacher from a local high school there. He climbed onto the SUV, on fire, by the way. Not Craig, but the SUV. Craig opened up the door, got the driver to safety with the help from bystanders. Police describing him as a good Samaritan. I describe him as a freaking hero, and certainly, right, candidate for Teacher of the Year.
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12: From the National Weather Service, look for mostly clear skies tonight. Low temperatures around 76 degrees. Tomorrow, sunny and hot. Highs nearing 98, but with heat index values as high as 109. Mostly clear tomorrow evening with lows around 76.
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0: So yeah, she straight up got in an argument with a boyfriend on Lower Broadway, inspiring, I guess, the story behind the song All My Exes. Don't necessarily live in Texas, but might get in a quarrel after a couple of beverages on Lower Broadway. Chase Matthew helping out Lauren Elena on that one. Chris Matthews helping you get to the end of Wednesday with some shaboozy and jelly roll, taking us to church. And Cody Johnson just wants his horse back. That's next.
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2: 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Some even had the word thief written across their forehead. 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Sounds like the police might be in on the cover-up. Sounds like Mexican Batman has to go after the police next.
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2: From the National Weather Service, look for mostly clear skies tonight. Low temperatures around 76 degrees. Tomorrow, sunny and hot. Highs nearing 98, but with heat index values as high as 109. Mostly clear tomorrow evening with lows around 76.
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1: He's a ranch hand in a pinch, man. 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

0: I want to be by you, new country. Luke Holmes there. It's Chris Matthews. All right, throwing some good news. We're hanging out here on Wednesday. You know, hopefully it is a short week. And hopefully you're down with some of this good news. Like a 21-year-old dude who recently was pulled from an earthquake. So remember the earthquake that happened in Venezuela last week? This guy was trapped for 106 hours. Aaron is his name. He's now receiving specialized medical care with the rescue teams from Venezuela, Mexico, and El Salvador, working for over 2 days to get him freed, which was absolutely amazing amidst all that devastation. Speedy recovery.
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8: 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Race bibs will be distributed at 7 a.m. and the race begins at 8. 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
10: 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Limit one winner per household every 30 days. 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Grand prize drawings will be determined per contest. Winners agree to sign a contest release form as a condition of receiving the prize package. Winners agree to allow the use of his or her name, likeness, and or voice for additional publicity and advertising purposes for the period of 1 year from the grand prize drawing date without additional compensation. 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
12: From the National Weather Service, look for mostly clear skies tonight. Low temperatures around 76 degrees. Tomorrow, sunny and hot. Highs nearing 90.

0: with heat index values as high as 109. Mostly clear tomorrow evening with lows around 76.
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0: You know, it's not John Denver, but Corey Kent and Cole Wetzel getting together and going the other direction. There's the Rocky Mountain Low. My name is Chris Matthews. We need some product placement from Bailey Zimmerman, and we need a little whiskey glasses from Morgan Wallen. That's on the way.
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12: From the National Weather Service, look for mostly clear skies tonight, low temperatures around 76 degrees. Tomorrow, sunny and hot, highs nearing 98, but with heat index values as high as 109. Mostly clear tomorrow evening with lows around 76.
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0: You got new Dustin Lynch. Easy to love, Chris Matthews. Happy to hang with you and throw in another good news story into your Wednesday. So, there was a knife-wielding robber who attempted to hit up a Scottish convenience store. Finlay is his name. He had a knife. He walked into the convenience store, demanded money before workers just straight up start cracking up. They're like, bro, there's no money in the store. We just took the deposit to the bank. You can have like $3. They laugh him out of the store. He leaves. Surveillance footage shows Finlay exiting the store empty-handed before robbing a second store 15 minutes later. He was arrested. He pleaded guilty to 3 robbery charges during a court hearing, which happened on his 21st birthday. And the justice there is the good news story.
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7: From the National Weather Service, look for mostly clear skies tonight, low temperatures around 76 degrees. Tomorrow, sunny and hot, highs nearing 98, but with heat index values as high as 109. Mostly clear tomorrow evening with lows around 76.
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0: Luke Bryan, teaming up with George Burge, doing a little ride, ride, ride. It is Chris Matthews, powerful song from my buddies Dan and Shay, If You Need Someone, Say So. 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Dan and Shay's on the way after Dylan Scott.
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0: No employee or any member of the families of Elyria Lorraine Broadcasting Company, its advertisers and promoters of any contest are eligible. The stated parties and promotional participants are not liable for injury incurred because of any contest promotion. Limit one winner per household every 30 days. Winner has 30 days from the date of giveaway to pick their prize up. Grand prize drawings will be determined per contest. Winners agree to sign a contest release form as a condition of receiving the prize package. Winners agree to allow the use of his or her name, likeness, and or voice for additional publicity and advertising purposes for the period of 1 year from the grand prize drawing date without additional compensation. 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
3: From the National Weather Service, look for mostly clear skies tonight, low temperatures around 76 degrees. Tomorrow, sunny and hot, highs nearing 98, but with heat index values as high as 109. Mostly clear tomorrow evening with lows around 76.

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0: 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Maybe that'll help.
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10: From the National Weather Service, look for mostly clear skies tonight. Low temperatures around 76 degrees. Tomorrow, sunny and hot. Highs nearing 98, but with heat index values as high as 109. Mostly clear tomorrow evening with lows around 76.
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on it. If there's a train moving fast down the tracks, I hope you caught it.

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8: From the National Weather Service, look for mostly clear skies tonight, low temperatures around 76 degrees.

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10: From the National Weather Service, sunny and hot today with highs nearing 98 degrees, but with heat index values as high as 109. Mostly clear tonight, overnight lows around 76. Tomorrow, mostly sunny, highs nearing 96.
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6: From the National Weather Service, sunny and hot today with highs nearing 98 degrees, but with heat index values as high as 109. Mostly clear tonight, overnight lows around 76. Tomorrow, mostly sunny, highs nearing 96.

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1: 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Hello?
2: Hey.

That's Cody Johnson with The Fall. I'm Rich Krieger. Coming up, actor Vince Vaughn jumps on stage and sings Streets of Bakersfield. Right now, here's Joe Nichols.

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0: That's Jelly Roll. That's his latest single, Hands Up. Cody Johnson, right before that. I'm Rich Krieger. And actor Vince Vaughn joined an artist named Annie Bosco on stage to sing the Dwight Yoakam and Buck Owens hit, Streets of Bakersfield. Annie said, quote, to be clear, I invited Vince to sit in after we bonded over our shared love of Bakersfield country. And the legend did not disappoint. What a kind man with an impressive knowledge of California country history. Coming up, Megan Maroney.
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11: From the National Weather Service, sunny and hot today with highs nearing 98 degrees, but with heat index values as high as 109. Mostly clear tonight, overnight lows around 76. Tomorrow, mostly sunny, highs nearing 96.
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0: That's Lauren Elena with her latest single, All My Exes. I'm Rich Krieger. And a survey of 2,000 parents who have kids between the ages of 5 and 17 found that most parents, 66%, say a single year with their child passes like at least two, a sign of just how quickly childhood slips by. Coming up, Jordan Davis.
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3: 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I think this is a hero that his country should admire and get behind. 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That's right. Over the past few weeks, five suspected motorcycle thieves have been found duct taped to light poles with the stolen motorcycles parked nearby. Some even had the word thief written across their forehead. Police are trying to remind everyone the people found tied up are still considered victims regardless of the accusations. Sounds like the police might be in on the cover-up. Sounds like Mexican Batman has to go after the police next.
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5: From the National Weather Service, sunny and hot today with highs nearing 98 degrees, but with heat index values as high as 109. Mostly clear tonight, overnight lows around 76. Tomorrow, mostly sunny, highs nearing 96.

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Say so. That's Dan and Shay with Say So. Jordan Davis right before that. I'm Rich Krieger. And stick around. More great country music on the way. We'll kick it off with Corey Kent next.

Yo, it's Russell Dickerson. This is Worth Your Wild. Fun fact about Worth Your Wild is Red Hot Chili Peppers are co-writers on this song because of the You're My Butterfly Sugar Baby reference in the song. Check it out right now, Worth Your Wild.

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0: From the National Weather Service, sunny and hot today with highs nearing 98 degrees, but with heat index values as high as 109. Mostly clear tonight, overnight lows around 76. Tomorrow, mostly sunny, highs nearing 96.
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horseback. Now he's a buckskin, 15 hands, five-time team road champion.

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That's Cody Johnson. That's his new one, Horseback. I'm Rich Krieger. Coming up, how much emergency cash should you carry? Also, Tucker Wetmore.

0: That's Tucker Wetmore with Brunette. I'm Rich Krieger. And how much emergency cash should you carry? Well, the amount of cash you should keep on hand will vary depending on your income, expenses, and other factors. But generally, it's best to have between $200 and $1,000 in emergency cash at your house. Coming up, Garth Brooks, also the new one from Lainey Wilson.
1: The U.S. Treasury quietly released its official financial report for 2025. It appears by its own numbers, the U.S. government seems insolvent. It's reported that the Treasury shows about $6 trillion in assets and over $47 trillion in liabilities. Add it all up, and it looks like the U.S. owes more than $130 trillion it doesn't have. 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

From the National Weather Service, sunny and hot today with highs nearing 98 degrees, but with heat index values as high as 109. Mostly clear tonight, overnight lows around 76. Tomorrow, mostly sunny, highs nearing 96.

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8: From the National Weather Service, sunny and hot today with highs nearing 98 degrees, but with heat index values as high as 109. Mostly clear tonight, overnight lows around 76. Tomorrow, mostly sunny, highs nearing 96.
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That's Corey Kent with This Heart. Right before that, Jason Aldean. I'm Rich Krieger. Coming up, protecting your ears when you don't have earplugs. Also, we'll

0: 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I'm Rich Krieger. 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Well, try humming. It gives short-term protection by contracting your middle ear muscles, which lessens the impact of external noise. Coming up, Keith Urban.
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4: From the National Weather Service, sunny and hot today with highs nearing 98 degrees, but with heat index values as high as 109. Mostly clear tonight, overnight lows around 76. Tomorrow, mostly sunny, highs nearing 96.

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0: That's John Morgan with Kid Myself. Right before that, Luke Combs, I'm Rich Krieger. And Jordan Davis is a wanted man, but not our Jordan Davis. After performing a show in Canada, he was on his way to re-enter the United States when he was detained by the Canadian Border Patrol officers. Apparently, they mixed him up with a guy of the same name from Indiana who's in some sort of serious trouble. After Jordan was questioned for a few minutes, the officers realized who he was. He talks about the interaction with his crew in a video on his Instagram with the caption, quote, "Keeping the border safe, one Jordan Davis at a time. Much love to you, Canada." Coming up, Josh Ross.
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6: 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I think this is a hero that his country should admire and get behind. 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Some even had the word thief written across their forehead. Police are trying to remind everyone the people found tied up are still considered victims regardless of the accusations. Sounds like the police might be in on the cover-up. Sounds like Mexican Batman has to go after the police next.
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7: There's nearly 678,290,000 kids under 5 around the world. But what's so important about being 5? A lot, it turns out. Children who live to age 5 are twice as likely to reach adulthood. That's why vaccines matter so much. For 40 years, Rotary and partners have delivered vaccines globally. Like here, and even here. Impressive, right? But 12.5 million children are still totally unvaccinated. Rotary knows we can find them. Because when Rotary and Indian vaccinators looked for families at bus and train stations, used motorbikes, and trekked house to house, they lowered polio cases by 94%. See? It can be done. And the results.

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3: From the National Weather Service, sunny and hot today with highs nearing 98 degrees, but with heat index values as high as 109. Mostly clear tonight, overnight lows around 76. Tomorrow, mostly sunny, highs nearing 96.
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0: 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I'm Rich Krieger, and July means 4th of July sales, but the deals don't end there. 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

The National Weather Service, sunny and hot today with highs nearing 98 degrees, but with heat index values as high as 109. Mostly clear tonight, overnight lows around 76. Tomorrow, mostly sunny, highs nearing 96.

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3: 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Some even had the word thief written across their forehead. Police are trying to remind everyone the people found tied up are still considered victims regardless of the accusations. Sounds like the police might be in on the cover-up. Sounds like Mexican Batman has to go after the police next.
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15: What's up? Good morning, Norwalk. Thanks to the Maple City. Got you tuned in, blasting it out. It's Big D and Bubba on Your Country K96.

0: We want to talk to you about your future. And which is great. But we would hit the ball, and this guy just starts to take off running, sprinting. Like, and he goes out in the field where my ball ended up and puts his hand in the air.
1: Wow.
2: So before you get to your ball, he's already located it for you. Wow. There's no searching.
0: I go, dude,
2: that's the richest thing I think I've ever experienced in my life.
0: You know, that's a pretty good one. I was going to say, do you remember the guy that we had to do this contract? We were going to sign that big contract, the deal. And he had a driver meet us at the station, and then we were going to go have a meeting off campus or whatever you call it, somewhere else. And to go do this, this really wasn't even a negotiation. It was just a signing it. And so all these people flew in town. And he goes, well, D, if you don't mind, can I just ride with you over there? I'm like, sure, man, hop in the truck. And he goes, oh, hold on a second. And he goes over to his driver, the guy that, you know, it's like a, you know, it's a driver that he hired. He didn't live here.
2: Like a professional limo type.
0: Yeah. And he goes out and hands him his briefcase. And he goes, can you put the seat, my briefcase in the back seat and then follow us? I go, you could put your briefcase in the back of my truck if you want. Oh, it's fine. And I was like, this is the dumbest thing.
2: He paid for a driver to carry his briefcase. Wow. I forgot about that.
0: Yeah.
2: Yeah, we kind of giggled at that one.
1: Wow.
0: Do you have one, Carson?
1: I apparently don't know rich people. I'm racking my brain here. I'm like, I don't know, man. A friend of mine paid full price for groceries. All that was baller.
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6: From the National Weather Service, sunny and hot today with highs nearing 98 degrees, but with heat index values as high as 109. Mostly clear tonight, overnight lows around 76. Tomorrow, mostly sunny, highs nearing 96.
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1: Do you know how to get rid of hiccups? Like the real deal?
2: Aren't you supposed to scare someone or something like that?
3: Drink water backwards?
1: I don't know what that means.
3: Drink upside water down. Backwards. I don't know.
1: Schaefer has
3: say weird stuff.
1: Schaefer has the hiccups.
4: It's a dude.
1: What is that?
4: I don't know. I convulsed that time. No, I wasn't.
2: You convulsed? Yeah, I look over and it looks like he's doing the wave.
1: I think it's funny when grown men hiccup and it's like...
2: Some big burly dude.
4: That's what I've been doing for several minutes now.
2: You should hear Big D. Have you ever heard him hiccup?
1: Oh, gosh.
4: No.
1: Oh. Big D, what? It's a call to action.
2: It's so, like, it sounds like a shout from Genghis Khan.
1: It scares me. Because it comes, you know, hiccups just come out of anywhere. So just imagine, you're just kind of having a day, and all of a sudden you go, it's just, it's weird. I don't know why I have that.
2: I'm a violent sneezer.
1: Did y'all
2: this
1: change?
2: Is a violent hiccuper.
1: Have you guys, have your sneezing or hiccups changed as you aged?
2: No.
4: No.
1: It's the same?
3: I don't think so.
5: I have different types of hiccups for different situations.
2: Really?
3: Like really?
5: I have a spicy food hiccup, and then I have like a ginger ale hiccup.
2: Okay, what is, give us a little, like, how does a spicy food hiccup go?
5: Those are like the internal ones that are kind of...
1: Oh,
5: inside,
1: yeah.
5: And then
1: yeah.
5: The ginger ale ones make it out. We're
1: oh, right.
3: Wow.
2: Carson, how's your hiccups?
1: Don't girls love this?
3: Yeah, amazing. Oh.
0: You're getting the day started right with the Big D and Bubba before the show.
2: Hey, it's Big D and Bubba. 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
7: With a look at your ag news headlines, I'm Erin Anderson on Brown Fields. The president of the National Corn Growers Association says Bayer's move to seek duties on Chinese glyphosate is frustrating for farmers. Jed Bauer tells Brown Fields.
8: What they're wanting to do is have the government put a tariff on the generic products coming in from China.
7: The U.S. Meat Export Federation says Wednesday's announcement didn't come as a surprise, but Joe Sheely says there's an opportunity to expand market access in Canada, but any disruption with Mexico could be problematic. The USDA is investing $500 million to increase domestic fertilizer production. Ag Secretary Brooke Rollins says the fertilizer investment and expansion for long-term domestic supply program will help finance new and expand existing U.S. fertilizer facilities. I'm Erin Anderson for Brown Fields.
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3: From the National Weather Service, sunny and hot today with highs nearing 98 degrees, but with heat index values as high as 109. Mostly clear tonight, overnight lows around 76. Tomorrow, mostly sunny.
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1: All right, so I'm going to give you guys alternate names of things. You have to guess what it is I'm talking about. For instance, disheveled Josephs, sloppy Joes. So that's going to do.
2: Okay.
1: Carlos Estevez Queso. Chuck E. Cheese.
2: Chuck E. Cheese.
1: Carlos Estevez Queso.
2: Yeah, I get it.
1: Also, right. Charles Entertainment Cheese is another one. Jersey Michaels.
2: Jersey Mike's.
1: That's right. Slimmeth James.
3: Slim Jims.
1: Travis. Gwendolyn's.
4: Wendy's.
1: Wendy's is right.
2: What?
1: Joseph the Betrayer. Trader Joe's.
2: Oh, wow. But wow. That's not, no, it's a different trade.

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2: 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Police in Sandusky are investigating after motel staff found a large amount of blood throughout a motel room on Wednesday. The Sandusky Register reports that the incident took place at the Super 8 Motel on Route 6 Cleveland Road. An update on a traffic pattern in Norwalk on July 4th, the intersection of Southwest and Northwest and West Main Street will be open to allow traffic to use Fair Road to Southwest Street when leaving the parade and the fireworks. On-street parking will be restricted on Northwest Street to help traffic flow more efficiently. Governor DeWine's awarded more than $110.1 million for mixed-use development projects across Ohio through the Transformational Mixed-Use Development Program. Battery Park in Sandusky will transform more than 22 acres of downtown Sandusky waterfront into a walkable mixed-use district featuring residential, hospitality, retail, entertainment, recreational, and public gathering spaces. The development includes a new boardwalk, waterfront park, marina access, and year-round attractions designed to reconnect downtown with Sandusky Bay. The project will create a vibrant destination for residents and visitors while supporting the continued revitalization of the lakefront. And as Ohioans prepare for and celebrate the 4th of July holiday, state highway patrol troopers will be highly visible across the state to promote traffic safety by intercepting impaired drivers. This year's 4th of July holiday reporting period coincides with the National Drive Sober or Get Pulled Over enforcement campaign.
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0: 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That is it right there. Hearing that national anthem, getting everything going. 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
1: 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Welcome to the best of Big D and Bubba.
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4: 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Coming up on Saturday, it's the 10th annual Maple Tree Road Race at the Huron County Fairgrounds. Race bibs will be distributed at 7 a.m. and the race begins at 8. 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Registration can be completed online. Also on Saturday, it's a park run with Osborne Metro Park from 9 until 10 a.m. This event is a free weekly 5K open to anyone in the community to participate. 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
6: From the National Weather Service, an extreme heat warning continues through Friday night at 8. Sunny, hot, high of 98 today. Heat index as high as 109. And mostly clear tonight, a low of 77.
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0: arms and his legs. Okay. And I just thought that was so smoking hot when I first, I mean, I still think it's hot, but that was very like,
1: the black leather, the tattoos, whole bad he's boy like, vibe. He's like, handsome, but he's bad boy.
0: Yes, but not. Like, but like he looks like
2: but still flosses.
0: You know? Yeah.
2: But like, for sure flosses.
0: Boy, does he floss.
3: He knows some Wuthering Heights or something like that. All right, the band Perry got some new, now you and your husband are together. Yes. That's the new, the band Perry.
0: This is a family band, season two.
3: And so new music, we're going to do that and talk about that in the future. Next.
4: Who knows I got a time. There's a few in here tonight. Well, I've learned my lesson too many times. Blows like you put me through.

0: The Guards host the White Sox tonight, beginning a four-game series, a pretty big one, with Slade Ciccone pitching for the good guys. And 95.3 WLKR will have the game, and also a special pregame broadcast tonight from 4 to 6 p.m. Lake Erie Crushers, they lost last night to Joliet by a score of 10-8. The Crushers host the Joliet Slammers again this evening at 6:30. World Cup Soccer, Team USA, a win over Bosnia on Wednesday, 2-0, for their first win in the World Cup knockout rounds since 2002. And a big-time NBA trade yesterday, Boston has sent Jaylen Brown to Philadelphia for Paul George and 4 draft picks.
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0: From the National Weather Service, an extreme heat warning continues through Friday night at 8. Sunny, hot, high of 98 today. Heat index as high as 109. And mostly clear tonight, a low of 77.
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2: 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Police in Sandusky are investigating after motel staff found a large amount of blood throughout a

0: hotel room on Wednesday. The Sandusky Register reports that the incident took place at the Super 8 Motel on Route 6 Cleveland Road. An update on a traffic pattern in Norwalk on July 4th, the intersection of Southwest and Northwest and West Main Street will be open to allow traffic to use Fair Road to Southwest Street when leaving the parade and the fireworks. On-street parking will be restricted on Northwest Street to help traffic flow more efficiently. Governor DeWine's awarded more than $110.1 million for mixed-use development projects across Ohio through the Transformational Mixed-Use Development Program. Battery Park in Sandusky will transform more than 22 acres of downtown Sandusky waterfront into a walkable mixed-use district featuring residential, hospitality, retail, entertainment, recreational, and public gathering spaces. The development includes a new boardwalk, waterfront park, marina access, and year-round attractions designed to reconnect downtown with Sandusky Bay. The project will create a vibrant destination for residents and visitors while supporting the continued revitalization of the lakefront. And as Ohioans prepare for and celebrate the 4th of July holiday, state highway patrol troopers will be highly visible across the state to promote traffic safety by intercepting impaired drivers. This year's 4th of July holiday reporting period coincides with the National Drive Sober or Get Pulled Over enforcement campaign.
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12: From the National Weather Service, an extreme heat warning continues through Friday night at 8. Sunny, hot, high of 98 today. Heat index as high as 109. And mostly clear tonight, a low of 77.
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0: 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The Cleveland Guardians avoided a three-game sweep by defeating Texas on Wednesday, 9-4. David Fry and Austin Hedges both homered for the Guards, and each had three RBI.
1: Swung on, hit high in the air to deep right. Durant's back, track, wall, gone! David Fry gets that most needed huge hit. A three-run home run to right.
0: Audio there, courtesy of the Guardians Radio Network. Guardians pitcher Joey Cantillo picked up the win. He went five innings, allowing two runs on three hits. The Guards host the White Sox tonight, beginning a four-game series, a pretty big one, with Slade Zaccone pitching for the good guys. The 95.3 WLKR will have the game, and also a special pregame broadcast tonight from 4 to 6 p.m. Lake Erie Crushers, they lost last night to Joliet by a score of 10-8. The Crushers host the Joliet Slammers again this evening at 6:30. World Cup Soccer, Team USA, a win over Bosnia on Wednesday, 2-0, for their first win in the World Cup knockout rounds since 2002. And a big-time NBA trade yesterday, Boston has sent Jaylen Brown to Philadelphia for Paul George and four draft picks.
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0: From the National Weather Service, an extreme heat warning continues through Friday night at 8. Sunny, hot, high of 98 today. Heat index as high as 109. And mostly clear tonight. A low of 77.
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1: Hey, you can find Carson online. She's Carson on air. Carson with an E. Good morning.
2: Good morning. I think Bubba and I get this pretty often because we're both single, we're dating, and people say...
3: Dating other people,
2: we're dating other people, yes. That you should go to the gym. Meet somebody at the gym. Go to the dog park. Well, there was a guy at the gym the other day with a dog. This guy managed to combine the two.
1: He walked the dog in?
2: I walked into
3: the gym.
2: And this cute little piece of floof met me. And I was like, hey, buddy. And I'm thinking, oh, do we have like a gym dog now?
1: Oh, that'd be kind of cool.
2: Oh, but even better, this little dog then runs back to this very fit gentleman who's working out with his weights. And then he walks over to the treadmill. Little dog trots behind him, plops down as he's running on the treadmill. And I go, this guy figured it out. He hit the two.
1: Yeah,
2: that's smart. That's it.
1: I just, smart. I don't like having a dog.
3: Stop taking your dogs everywhere.
1: Thank you.
3: Stop.
1: I get it. I love dogs.
3: I love dogs.
1: I don't like dogs when I'm eating food. Yes. I just don't.
3: Yes, I'm preach.
1: I get it. They're adorable. But there's a time and a place, man. You know, if snakes were cuter, you wouldn't want
2: We'd bring snakes.
3: Oh, and people would.
1: It's just, I don't know.
3: First of all, yeah, you're right. That guy did figure out the code.

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3: Police in Sandusky are investigating after motel staff found a large amount of blood throughout a motel room on Wednesday. The Sandusky Register reports that the incident took place at the Super 8 Motel on Route 6 Cleveland Road. No other details have been released. An update on a traffic pattern in Norwalk on July 4th, the intersection of Southwest and Northwest and West Main Street will be open to allow traffic to use Fair Road to Southwest Street when leaving the parade and the fireworks. On-street parking will be restricted on Northwest Street to help traffic flow more efficiently. Governor DeWine's awarded more than $110.1 million for mixed-use development projects across Ohio through the Transformational Mixed-Use Development Program. Battery Park in Sandusky will transform more than 22 acres of downtown Sandusky waterfront into a walkable mixed-use district featuring residential

0: residential, hospitality, retail, entertainment, recreational, and public gathering spaces. The development includes a new boardwalk, waterfront park, marina access, and year-round attractions designed to reconnect downtown with Sandusky Bay. The project will create a vibrant destination for residents and visitors while supporting the continued revitalization of the lakefront. And a community discussion on violence and safety is set to be held in Lorain. It's planned for July 11th at 2 p.m. at the Amy H. Levin Learning Center on Northridge Road. A prayer vigil will take place afterwards in remembrance of those killed by gun violence. I'm Josh Bowman, K96 Local News.
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1: Hey, what is something that your mom doesn't know about you?
2: In high school, my senior year, the day of our homecoming football game, two of my friends and I stole her classic GTO and went for a joyride and backed it exactly into the spot that we had measured.
3: Oh, you lived the Ferris Bueller day.
2: Yes.
1: You have to go backwards. You can take the miles off the odometer.
2: Well, it didn't work that well. We thought her car was coming down the road because none of us knew what color burgundy was, apparently. So we backed it back down the road, too.
3: Oh, wow.
1: That's impressive.
3: All right. Thank you. That's great.
2: Thank you.
1: Thanks.
2: Bye.
3: What's something your mom doesn't know that you did?
4: That I met my husband at a strip club.
1: Wow. Were you working?
4: Yes, I was going through divorce, and I had to be able to support my kids, so I worked there only 1 week. The third night that I worked there, I met my husband there and went out with him to the bar later on. My mom did not know that I didn't know him at the time, and we ended up getting married 15 years later. She still does not know.
3: Wow. Did your mom know that you danced also?
4: Yep.
3: Wow, okay.
4: If she ever found out, she'd probably kill me.
3: Wow.
1: That's hilarious.
3: All right, thank you.
4: Uh-huh, bye-bye.
3: There's so much there.
1: Hi, how about you? What do you know? Your mom doesn't know about you.
5: Okay, it's nothing wild and crazy, but she's passed now, and I'm pretty sure I never told her how beautiful I thought she was.
3: Aww.
1: That's a good one.
3: Yeah, that's a great call.
1: Thank you.
3: You know you get it from your mama, right?
5: Thank you. Yes, I do.
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8: From the National Weather Service, an extreme heat warning continues through Friday night at 8. Sunny, hot, high of 98 today. Heat index as high as 109. And mostly clear tonight, a low of 77.
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0: and pop the clutch?
1: Yes.
2: All right. Now, yeah. Cousin Randy was saying that, you know, the synchronicity or something is going to be an issue on some of these newer transmissions.
1: Well, there's a switch on the to make sure the clutch is pushed in before it will start. So that's why you got to get it rolling good with the key on.
2: Okay. So, Garrett, you got that? We can do this. Are you a mechanic, sir?
1: I was for 25 years. I'm retired now.
2: I will go with him.
0: Go with him, too.
2: All right. We have an actual mechanic who knows. And you worked on transmissions?
1: I did everything from clutches to engine swaps to tune-ups to electrical, everything.
2: Okay. All right. So we could do this.
3: Should I trust the safety of my car with this random stranger?
0: I mean, this guy, he could tell us literally anything, and we'd be like, okay. All right.
1: Yeah, after 25 years, I got tired of working on cars, so I've even upset some neighbors here lately. No, I don't work on cars no more.
0: Gotcha. Okay.
2: Busted knuckles, you're done with that.
0: All right, thanks, Knuckles. We appreciate you, man.
1: All right, yeah.
0: All right, later.
1: Third gear with Eon.
0: Gotcha.
1: Third gear, he'll pop that clutch and it'll start.
2: Third gear, key on. He's got a push start, so whenever we do it, does he have to push start at the same time?
1: Well, you want it rolling before you let the clutch out.
2: Okay, so does he push start and let the clutch out at the same time?
1: Push start it once you get coasting good, then you let the clutch out with the key on, and it'll start.
2: But there's no key. It's an actual push button to start.
1: Well, there's got to be a way of knowing.
0: We're not doing this.
2: Okay.
0: Yeah. Garrett's like, nope, we're not doing it. Okay. Thank you, man.
1: All right.
0: Bye. Okay.
2: Later.
0: See you.
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7: 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David Fry and Austin Hedges both homered for the Guards, and each had 3 RBI.
8: Swung on, hit high in the air to deep right. Durant's back, track, wall, gone! David Fry gets that most needed huge hit. A 3-run home run to right.
7: 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Guardians pitcher Joey Cantillo picked up the win. He went 5 innings, allowing 2 runs on 3 hits. The Guards host the White Sox tonight, beginning a 4-game series, a pretty big one, with Slade Ciccone pitching for the good guys. And 95.3 WLKR will have the game, and also a special pregame broadcast tonight from 4 to 6 p.m. Lake Erie Crushers, they lost last night to Joliet by a score of 10-8. The Crushers host the Joliet Slammers again this evening at 6:30. World Cup Soccer, Team USA, a win over Bosnia on Wednesday, 2-0, for their first win in the World Cup knockout rounds since 2002. And a big-time NBA trade yesterday, Boston has sent Jaylen Brown to Philadelphia for Paul George and 4 draft picks.
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6: From the National Weather Service, an extreme heat warning continues through Friday night at 8. Sunny, hot, high of 98 today. Heat index as high as 109. And mostly clear tonight.
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3: Police in Sandusky are investigating after motel staff found a large amount of blood throughout a motel room on Wednesday. The Sandusky Register reports that the incident took place at the Super 8 Motel on Route 6 Cleveland Road. No other details have been released. An update on a traffic pattern in Norwalk on July 4th, the intersection of Southwest and Northwest and West Main Street will be open to allow traffic to use Fair Road to Southwest Street when leaving the parade and the fireworks. On-street parking will be restricted on Northwest Street to help traffic flow more efficiently. Governor DeWine's awarded more than $110.1 million for mixed-use development projects across Ohio through the Transformational Mixed-Use Development Program. Battery Park in Sandusky will transform more than 22 acres of downtown Sandusky waterfront into a walkable mixed-use district featuring residential, hospitality, retail, entertainment, recreational, and public gathering spaces. The development includes a new boardwalk, waterfront park, marina access, and year-round attractions designed to reconnect downtown with Sandusky Bay. The project will create a vibrant destination for residents and visitors while supporting the continued revitalization of the lakefront. And a community discussion on violence and safety is set to be held in Lorain. It's planned for July 11th at 2 p.m. at the Amy H. Levin Learning Center on Northridge Road. A prayer vigil will take place afterwards in remembrance of those killed by gun violence. I'm Josh.

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2: Y'all, what's going on? It's Isaacity.
0: What up?
2: I just want to say I love your channel. I love your music. Is this Big D?
0: It is now. What's going on, man?
2: Big D, I just want to say thank you for your contribution to our radio channel. You guys kill it with your music choices and stuff.
1: Good job, Big D.
0: Well, thank you, man.
1: He is a huge contributor.
0: I'll tell you, behind the scenes, I have nothing to do with any of the music at all. I was like, all right, what's going to play next? And I'm surprised as much as anyone else.
2: Okay, cool. Well, yeah. You guys, you make it flow pretty easy, and I love your talk shows. And we listen to you guys all the time on the radio. That's the only thing that plays out in the yard.
1: Dude, I love that.
0: Wow. In the yard. Yeah. Sounds like a prison. we're out there in the yard, man.
2: It is, trust me.
1: All right. Well, dude, it's great talking with you. Have a good one, all right?
2: Yeah, you guys too. Thank you so much.
0: Later, man.
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0: Hey, what's up? 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

0: Joey Cantillo picked up the win. He went 5 innings, allowing 2 runs on 3 hits. The Guards host the White Sox tonight, beginning a 4-game series, a pretty big one, with Slade Zaccone pitching for the good guys. And 95.3 WLKR will have the game, and also a special pregame broadcast tonight from 4 to 6 p.m. Lake Erie Crushers, they lost last night to Joliet by a score of 10-8. The Crushers host the Joliet Slammers again this evening at 6:30. World Cup Soccer, Team USA, a win over Bosnia on Wednesday, 2-0, for their first win in the World Cup knockout rounds since 2002. And a big-time NBA trade yesterday, Boston has sent Jaylen Brown to Philadelphia for Paul George and 4 draft picks.
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0: From the National Weather Service, an extreme heat warning continues through Friday night at 8. Sunny, hot, high of 98 today. Heat index as high as 109. And mostly clear tonight, a low of 77.
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Got George Burge and Luke Bryan on the way and a big holiday on the way, but we had a big holiday a couple of days ago. Probably not worthy of

Got George Burge and Luke Bryan on the way, and a big holiday on the way, but we had a big holiday a couple of days ago. Probably not worthy of enjoying this holiday. I'll tell you about it coming up.

0: ride and then ride some more. This is George Burge and Luke Bryan. I'm Penny. There was a holiday of sorts a couple of days ago. It was International Social Media Day. Like it doesn't take up enough space in our brains already. According to the organizers of Social Media Day, one way that you could observe the holiday, aside from, you know, staying glued to your phone, is perhaps observing how you already spend 2.5 hours per day glued to your phone. The organizers of International Social Media Day pointing out that the average American spends a little over 2.5 hours a day, 2.5 hours of your precious life daily glued to your phone. For what reason? I'm not really sure. Maybe at this point we should celebrate International Social Media Day by putting our phones down. Just a suggestion. 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
6: 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And today, it is July the 2nd, a Thursday, National I Forgot Day. 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Singer Michelle Branch is 43. Retired baseball player Jose Canseco, 62. 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Larry David, creator of Seinfeld, is

0: 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Bobby Toole, Trent Snyder, Catherine Kinnerly, Sue House, Robert Bum, Janice Cottier, Chuck Smith, Renee Stever, Amy Palm, Jamie Draper, Annette Palmer, Amber Rossbert, Gina Edmister, Macy Mabry, Lori Emery, Dale Cohen, and Donald Logan. And tomorrow we'll read off the birthdays locally because I will not be here tomorrow. Staff has tomorrow off for July 4th, so here you go. 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
2: 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Race bibs will be distributed at 7 a.m. and the race begins at 8. 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Registration can be completed online. Also on Saturday, it's a park run with Osborne Metro Park from 9 until 10 a.m. This event is a free weekly 5K open to anyone in the community to participate. 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
0: From the National Weather Service, the extreme heat continues. An extreme heat warning through Friday night at 8. Sunny, high of 98 today. Heat index as high as 109. And mostly clear, low of 77 tonight.
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0: And we have our ways of doing things. We are set in our ways. 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We don't care. 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And every Tuesday, it's a tasty Tuesday. 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
5: From the National Weather Service, the extreme heat continues. An extreme heat warning through Friday night at 8. Sunny, high of 98 today. Heat index as high as 109. And mostly clear, low of 77 tonight.
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After their third child arrived last May, that left them with three children under the age of three. 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

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Well, so do we. Tell you about that coming up.

0: and Wrong Hearts, and Taylor Swift found her right heart, and evidently they really are getting married tomorrow. Some info has leaked out. They're going to do a rehearsal dinner tonight at Madison Square Garden. About 100 people will be at the rehearsal dinner, and it'll be fully catered with, you know, black tie. My rehearsal dinner for my wedding was a potluck at my mother-in-law's house. And she made a sheet cake. And then the wedding tomorrow inside of Madison Square Garden, evidently. The rumor is that there's a construction crew in there right now building a castle. And that's where the wedding is going to take place. That's the rumor. The guests have been told that they need to be in black tie. They cannot take their cell phones into the venue. And about 1,000 people have been invited to the Taylor Swift Travis Kelce wedding. Everybody's dying to see her wedding dress, obviously. When I got married in 1983, I spent $125 on my wedding dress. And I did do the math. I adjusted for inflation, and it still would have only been about $400 for my very pretty wedding dress, which I still have, and I still love it. But yeah, I'm a cheapskate. I freely admit it. But I'm still very happily married, so it must have worked.
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2: 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Limit one winner per household every 30 days. Winner has 30 days from the date of giveaway to pick their prize up. Grand prize drawings will be determined per contest. Winners agree to sign a contest release form as a condition of receiving the prize package. Winners agree to allow the use of his or her name, likeness, and or voice for additional publicity and advertising purposes for the period of 1 year from the grand prize drawing date without additional compensation. 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
8: From the National Weather Service, the extreme heat continues. An extreme heat warning through Friday night at 8. Sunny, high of 98 today. Heat index as high as 109. And mostly clear, low of 77 tonight.
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0: He's putting the finishing touches on a new album. It'll be released on September 25th, which will be here before you know it. That's Kenny Chesney on Your Country, K96. And yes, tomorrow is Friday. I can confirm that for you. I know. It's like, I don't know what day it is either. But tomorrow is going to be an amazing, fun Friday with a $25 BB coupon up for grabs from Snooty's Barbecue, just for listening, which is what you're doing right now. 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
10: 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Right in the heart of the RVA. 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
1: Denny Hamlin tested at Chicagoland Speedway back in April in advance of the NASCAR Cup Series race at the track this Sunday. He says that a lot has changed on the surface since the series last raced there in 2019. Add to that a completely different race car, and he expects many unknowns for the entire field heading into this weekend.
2: You know, I don't remember the track being that rough, but last time we ran there, we had suspension on the car. You know, now with the underbody being the main source of downforce, we have to run our car so low, which makes the track feel bumpier than I remember.
1: Practice begins at 6 p.m. Eastern time tomorrow evening. I'm Kyle Rickey. This is NASCAR Hot Pass on the Motor Racing Network.
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7: From the National Weather Service, the extreme heat continues. An extreme heat warning through Friday night at 8. Sunny, high of 98 today. Heat index as high as 109. And mostly clear, low of 77 tonight.
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0: He is so good at these really thoughtful, introspective songs. They don't sound cheesy when he does them. That's Cody Johnson on Your Country, K96, and it'll be a Free Food Friday tomorrow, 11:20 in the morning. 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
1: Good afternoon, I'm Josh Bowman. Police in Sandusky are investigating after motel staff found a large amount of blood throughout a motel room on Wednesday. The Sandusky Register reports that the incident took place at the Super 8 Motel on Route 6 Cleveland Road. No other details have been released. An update on a traffic pattern in Norwalk on July 4th, the intersection of Southwest and Northwest and West Main Street will be open to allow traffic to use Fair Road to Southwest Street when leaving the parade and the fireworks. On-street parking will be restricted on Northwest Street to help traffic flow more efficiently. Governor DeWine's awarded more than $110.1 million for mixed-use development projects across Ohio through the Transformational Mixed-Use Development Program. Battery Park in Sandusky will transform more than 22 acres of downtown Sandusky waterfront into a walkable mixed-use district featuring residential, hospitality, retail, entertainment, recreational, and public gathering spaces. The development includes a new boardwalk, waterfront park, marina access, and year-round attractions designed to reconnect downtown with Sandusky Bay. The project will create a vibrant destination for residents and visitors while supporting the continued revitalization of the lakefront. And a couple messages from the State Highway Patrol. Troopers will be highly visible on roadways across the state this 4th of July holiday to promote traffic safety by intercepting impaired drivers. This year's 4th of July holiday reporting period coincides with the National Drive Sober or Get Pulled Over enforcement campaign. Also, troopers say that as motorists travel around and through Ohio during the summer months, they're reminding drivers of the importance of following posted speed limits. Troopers say that posted speed limits are not suggestions. They are carefully determined based on a variety of factors, including road design, traffic volume, and the surrounding environment. And a community discussion on violence and safety is set to be held in Lorain. It's planned for July 11th at 2 p.m. at the Amy H. Levine

0: Benn Learning Center on Northridge Road. A prayer vigil will take place afterwards in remembrance of those killed by gun violence. In sports, Cleveland Guardians, they're in action tonight. The Guards host the Chicago White Sox at 6:40. Weather, sunny and hot, high of 98, heat index as high as 109. An extreme heat warning's in effect until tomorrow night at 8. And tonight, mostly clear, a low of 77.
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2: Soybeans and corn are higher, cattle are lower, hogs are mixed. I'm John Perkins with a Brownfield Market Update. 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Soybeans and corn are both seeing some short covering ahead of the long holiday weekend. August beans are up 3 at 1136.5. September's 1¾ higher at 1137.5. September corn's up 3 at 425¾. December's 2¼ higher at 444.5. Live and feeder cattle are waiting for the rest of the week's direct trade. The business we have seen has been lower than a week ago. August live's down 142 at 240.40. August feeders are 80 lower at 363.35. And hogs are mixed on end-of-the-week consolidation. August is up $1.20 at 98.25. John Perkins, Brownfield.
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6: 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Fireland Symphony Orchestra plays at the Marblehead Lighthouse at 6:30 p.m. July 4th, Backstreet Blues Band and E.T. 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
13: From the National Weather Service, the extreme heat continues. An extreme heat warning through Friday night at 8. Sunny, high of 98 today. Heat index as high as 109. And mostly clear. Low 77 tonight.
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11: From the National Weather Service, the extreme heat continues. An extreme heat warning through Friday night at 8. Sunny, high of 98 today. Heat index as high as 109. And mostly clear, low 77 tonight.
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to me, I think the song is, it's sad, yes, but it's also kind of hopeful. It's kind of bittersweet. Like, you know, that was so awesome. And I'm sorry it ended, but it ended. So we're moving on here. That's Lainey Wilson on Your Country, K96. And tomorrow, it is Friday tomorrow, in case you have no idea what day it is. It'll be a free food Friday, tomorrow morning at 11:20. 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

0: MacArthur making some bad choices in that last verse there. That's Hardy and a bunch of friends. I'm Penny. There's a man in Scotland. His name is Terry O'Shea. He got convicted of dangerous driving. His road rage was so extreme that it ended up in a court case, and he got found guilty, and he has been sentenced to a bunch of required meetings with social workers so that they can help him, you know, figure out why he's got this road rage going on. He says he will not be at the court-ordered appointments unless he can bring his emotional support lizard with him. He has a bearded dragon named Mishu, and this thing rides around on his shoulders at all times. And the man has said that he will not do his court-ordered treatment unless he can have his emotional support lizard with him. I mean, can't they just point out that clearly Mishu the lizard is not doing his job well?
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8: From the National Weather Service, the extreme heat continues. An extreme heat warning through Friday night at 8. Sunny, high of 98 today. Heat index as high as 109. And mostly clear, low of 77 tonight.
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Just yesterday, his producer said that he really wants for Morgan Wallen's music to go in a way more pop-oriented direction. No, stop that.

0: Yes, she is country, and everyone around her knows it, even though her shorts are of a slightly more modest length. Your mom wanted me to tell you that. That's Luke Bryan on Your Country, K96. And we have an incredible deal that you are possibly not taking advantage of. 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
8: 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I just want to warn you, traffic is tough out there.
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15: From the National Weather Service, the extreme heat continues. An extreme heat warning through Friday night at 8. Sunny, high of 98 today. Heat index as high as 109. And mostly clear, low of 77 tonight.
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0: He at least had the foresight the first time he performed this song for his wife. They were at least in private. But he was still very befuddled as to why she burst into tears the first time he did this song for her. He's such a guy. That's Dylan Scott on Your Country, K96. And after this coming weekend, because there's going to be so much fun stuff going on for the 4th of July weekend, and then for the rest of the summer, if you think, there's nothing happening, there's no fun happening, you are incorrect, and we'll prove it on a weekly basis. 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

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It's still not going to work. I'll explain coming up.

0: That's his new one. It's Kane Brown and that woman who would tell you not to do anything this dumb. This happened about a week ago. Indianapolis International Airport. A guy checked his suitcase, so he wasn't trying to get it through the TSA checkpoint. But you know, even when you check your suitcase, they still look at it. Everything is still x-rayed. And they saw something very fishy in this guy's suitcase. It was two live smoke grenades that you can't put that in the cargo hold of a plane. So they paged for him to go back to the ticket counter, and he did. And he was curious as to why they wouldn't let him get on the plane. They're like, well, you have these smoke grenades in your suitcase. Why did you do this? And all he would say is that a friend of his told him that it would be okay. Yeah, you can't use the excuse of a big kid told me. That's not going to work.
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6: Good afternoon and welcome to K96 Critters on Your Country, K96. Josh Bowman here, hanging out as usual with Melissa from the Humane Society of Erie County. And Melissa, it is a rough one heat-wise right now. Extreme heat warning throughout the area. And we want to get things started here with you by thanking you for joining us once again. And let's talk about, some safety tips when it comes to the heat and your pets.
7: Absolutely. It is a hot one, and it has been for several days now. And our pets feel that too. So dogs can't sweat like we do through their skin. So it's their paw pads and panting that helps them relieve body excess body temperature. So it's important that we, as responsible pet owners, are mindful of making sure that we're keeping them comfortable. The old tips, the old pointers of don't walk them on hot pavement, that certainly holds true. So either walk them early in the morning or later in the evening when the sun isn't so hot. Walk them on grass, walk them in the shade to protect those feet. Absolutely zero time left in cars. It is crazy hot out there, and it will spike. The temperature spikes in the car really fast, and they get heat stroke very quickly. So do not take them and leave them anywhere in a car. Bringing them inside for air conditioning for breaks from the heat is important. Of course, always the fresh water and just making sure that we are keeping these guys in the air conditioning through the worst part.

0: parts of the day is really important.
1: Yeah, and, you know, this time of year, too, it is July 4th weekend, and the fireworks are going to be set off, you know, and you want to, you know, keep your animals safe when it comes to the fireworks as well.
0: Yeah, yep. 4th of July and is the week of the year that shelters are the most busy, and that's because even a great dog who's in a fence outside get spooked, and they can jump and climb the fence. They take off running. They get picked up, and so shelters are crazy busy this time of year. It's really important that you keep your dogs secured. Bring them inside during the fireworks. Don't take them to firework events. Check your fences. Make sure your gates are secure, and that they are securely confined wherever they're at. Put them on a leash during fireworks, so that if they do try to bolt, you've got control of the dog, and keeping them inside in a crate is probably the safest place to be. Make sure they've got their collars on and ID tag, so if they do get picked up, they can get back to you. So be really mindful that this time of year really scares these guys, let's keep them home.
1: Yeah, no doubt about that. No doubt about that. Thanks for all the information there, Melissa. Now let's switch gears and talk about a volunteer opportunity for you guys with Iron Man.
0: Yeah, this is fun. We do this each year, Kelly Shiwi is our captain for this. And so we've got a volunteer opportunity for Iron Man, and we help run the finish line, which is a ton of fun, and it's really neat to see the athletes finish. And then the Ironman Foundation will do a donation to our facility by the number of volunteer hours that we work at the finish line. So you can sign up there's two different shifts, a morning shift and an afternoon shift. And, of course, the finish line is right there on Columbus Ave in front of the State Theater. And we help by passing water out to the athletes as they finish, passing out the medals, making sure they have a cool rag, and getting anybody to the medical tent who needs some assistance. There is a link. You can sign up. And it's a great feel-good event. It's great for our community. It's great for the athletes, and it's great for the animals. So it's a win-win-win for this.
1: Very cool. So there you go. And, of course, your website, your social media has all the information, I'm sure.
0: Yep, social media as well as our website. Website's HumaneSocietyOfErieCounty.org. And then, of course, our Facebook page, and there are links on both so that you can sign up for your shift.
1: All right. Thank you so much, Melissa. We'll wrap things up. Always good to talk to you. And everybody, stay as cool as you can over there, and have a great 4th of July weekend, okay?
0: We will. You too.
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3: 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Race bibs will be distributed at 7 a.m. and the race begins at 8. 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Also on Saturday, it's a park run with Osborne Metro Park from 9 until 10 a.m. This event is a free weekly 5K open to anyone in the community to participate. 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
1: From the National Weather Service, the extreme heat continues. An extreme heat warning through Friday night at 8. Sunny, high of 98 today. heat index as high as 109 and mostly

0: clear, low of 77 tonight.
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10: From the National Weather Service, the extreme heat continues. An extreme heat warning through Friday night at 8. Sunny, high of 98 today. Heat index as high as 109. And mostly clear, low of 77 tonight.

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Your Country K96. That was Nate Smith, and that's how we get started on the afternoon drive on a Thursday, but not any Thursday. It is the Thursday before a holiday weekend. It's Mike with you up until 7, and boy, the time can't go by quick enough, can it, people? Very excited to have a three-day weekend celebrating America's 250th birthday and try not to melt in the sun. Yeah, that's right. Our heat, it's not even an advisory. Our extreme heat warning got extended again, so it'll go through Friday night at 8 o'clock now. So it's going to be steamy for a little bit longer, but that's okay. It's better to be steamy away from work, enjoying 4th of July type things, than it is to be steamy at work. At least that's the way I view it. So today on the afternoon drive, coming up at 3:30, I've got a pair of Cedar Point tickets to give away. They've got a big fireworks display coming up on the 4th of July. That'll be at 10 o'clock. You can use your tickets to enjoy that, or you can use your tickets to enjoy a future time at the park. Also coming up at 4:20, it is a Tacky Thursday. That means you'll have a chance to win a $25 gift card from Tack & More. So we have that stuff going on. Today is a Thursday. So the Great Lakes Electric Drive at 5 is a throwback Thursday, but it's also 4th of July patriotic themed as well. The polls are still up on Facebook. Go cast your votes. Make sure you're listening on your ride home from work as you're celebrating getting out the door and heading off to a three-day weekend. I hope you're heading off to a three-day weekend. We are here at the Radio Ranch. Maybe I just assume that everyone was getting a three-day weekend. If you're a teacher, you're on like a 90-day weekend, so that's pretty awesome. We also have a dad joke of the day coming up, brought to you by A1 Services. We have random facts brought to you by Erie Community Federal Credit Union. And what else do we have coming up? Oh, we'll tell you what's going to be on TV and streaming, not only tonight, but throughout the course of the 4th of July weekend, if we do get some of the rain or thunderstorms that could possibly happen. Maybe we'll be stuck inside and need something to watch. So we'll have all that coming up as we move along. But right now, it is Keith Urban. Does he celebrate the 4th of July? He's from Australia. I bet he does. On Your Country, K96.

Thank you for taking K96 with you, whether you were working in the fields or heading to the islands and everything in between for the last 30 years. We are your country, K96.

0: Your Country K96, that was Riley Green, public service announcement. Please let the professionals handle the fireworks this 4th of July weekend. I don't want to hear about any of you guys blowing fingers or toes off, setting off fireworks in your backyard. Don't do it. There's plenty of fireworks displays in our area. As a matter of fact, if you want to check those out, you can head to WKFM.com. 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And it gets going tonight, as a matter of fact. In Elyria at 10:15, you have fireworks at West Park. Tonight in Willard at Willard City Park at 10:30, there's fireworks. And then tomorrow, you've got more displays. 10 p.m. at Weiss Field in Avon Lake. At dusk in Oak Harbor. I don't know what time dusk is. I always struggle with that. So whatever time dusk is. And at dusk in Wellington tomorrow night as well. And then, of course, Saturday, you've got fireworks options. Sunday, there's fireworks. And then all the way up until July 10th at the Huron Riverfest, there's fireworks. 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And I know it doesn't hit the same without the video, but it wouldn't be the 4th of July without checking in on our buddy Terry.
1: 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Put it in reverse. Oh, Lord. Lord, Jesus. Oh, Lord. Oh, Jesus. What the fuck? What you doing, Terry? Terry, what's going on?
0: 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So, again, be safe out there, 4th of July weekend. I don't want to hear about any injuries caused by you guys setting off your own fireworks. So, as a wise man once said, just put it in reverse, Tear. Put it in reverse. As we take a break on Your Country, K96.
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1: 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Limit one winner per household every 30 days. 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Grand prize drawings will be determined per contest. Winners agree to sign a contest release form as a condition of receiving the prize package. 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
4: From the National Weather Service, look for mostly clear skies tonight with low temperatures around 77. For tomorrow, mostly sunny, highs nearing 96, but with heat index values as high as 107. Tomorrow evening, showers and thunderstorms possible, lows around 74.
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1: Your country K96. That was Bailey Zimmerman, and hopefully he has too much pride to destroy another hotel room and get into trouble. Come on, Bailey. Nah, that's fine. That's what rock stars have been doing that for ages. 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Call A1. No dad joke of the day tomorrow because the Radio Ranch is shut down for the holiday. But dad jokes will return on Monday at right around 3:30, brought to you by A1 Services. But right now, it's your chance to win a pair of tickets to Cedar Point. Don't forget, coming up Saturday night, it is the fireworks at 10 o'clock. The grand finale of their Star Spangled Celebration presented by M&M's. And if you want to win a pair of tickets, give me a call at 419-621-9696. Again, the number to call is 419-621-9696. Caller number 8 going to win a pair of tickets to Cedar Point. As we continue on with Kenny Chesney and Uncle Cracker on your country,

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1: It's time for your random facts of the day.
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3: My arms suck!
4: All right, here we go. Random facts coming at you on a Thursday, brought to you by Erie Community Federal Credit Union. Random fact number one. The Caesar salad was once voted by the International Society of Epicures in Paris as the greatest recipe to originate from the Americas in 50 years. If it has chicken in it. If it's just a Caesar salad, no. But if it's got chicken in it, I can get behind. I don't know about the greatest, but it's pretty good. Random fact number two. Peppercorns are the most

0: used spice in the United States. Mustard comes in second. Random fact number three. Heinz's relishes all contain cabbage in addition to pickles, probably for texture more than anything else. Random fact number four. Coleslaw's name comes from the Dutch. It's from Colsia. K-O-O-L-S-I-A. Meaning cabbage salad. I don't speak freaky deaky Dutch. Random fact number five. Craving potato salad? Well, potatoes can become slightly healthier after chilling. Cooling cooked potatoes increases the amount of resistant starch, which acts more like fiber and is digested more slowly. Yes, potatoes are very satiating. They get a bad rap. They're not really that bad for you. Not at all. I've got another fact for you that has nothing to do with potatoes. July 31st is I Love My Credit Union Day. 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I think those random facts were maybe barbecue related. Seems like there was a lot about spices and sides and whatnot. Well, anyhow, I don't know that I've ever been to a 4th of July barbecue that had Caesar salad. Maybe this year will be the first. Random facts will be back Monday at 3:40, brought to you by Erie Community Federal Credit Union. 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
4: From the National Weather Service, look for mostly clear skies tonight with low temperatures around 77. For tomorrow, mostly sunny, highs nearing 96, but with heat index values as high as 107. Tomorrow evening, showers and thunderstorms possible, lows around 74.
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0: Your Country K96, that was Dierks Bentley, and the United States won their World Cup match last night, and they have advanced on. Now, if they win their next game coming up against Belgium on Monday night, it'll be the first time that they have advanced past the quarterfinal in men's World Cup history. Obviously, the women's team has won the World Cup, but all in all, the event seems like it's going very well. The people who have traveled to the United States from outside of our country are loving it here in the country. Maybe not loving it here these last couple days where we've had the extreme heat. But in general, they have really enjoyed their time here in the United States. And they're finding out here in America, we're actually pretty friendly. Now, according to a new report, these international soccer fans list New York as the friendliest people, which is pretty shocking because any American from outside of New York who goes into New York does not get that kind of friendly treatment. But they have New York ranked number one, Boston number two, Philadelphia number three. Philadelphia are not friendly people. I like your city, Philly, but you are not friendly people. At number four, Seattle. That's a good friendly city. And at number five, Atlanta. I do like Atlanta other than the traffic. The traffic around Atlanta is really bad. So I'm surprised. New York. I guess you cleaned up a little bit and you acted nice towards the international soccer fans. That's cool. But maybe it's because you're getting ready for Taylor Swift's wedding coming up, I guess, tomorrow. I guess they're going to do that tomorrow. So they're hosting the World Cup. They're hosting Taylor Swift and Travis Kelce's wedding. There's a lot going on in the city of New York. I'm sure it's 214 degrees there right now. But Americans, apparently, we make a pretty good impression, even New Yorkers. So we'll have to, fingers crossed, for Monday night with the United States team, hopefully. They beat Belgium. They advance on to the quarterfinals for the first time. That'd be awesome. As we continue on with Cole Swindell on Your Country, K96.
1: It's Cole Swindell. This is my brand new song, Girl Dad. My new single, Girl Dad, is very special to me for many reasons. You know, becoming a father, but also missing my own father. I think that's where the idea came from. You see the title, and I don't think you know what the song's about, but for me it's just, you know, going back to visit my dad at his grave and updating him on my life and all the great things that have happened. And I wish, you know, he was here to see him. I know he can, but I wish I could see him see it, you know.

0: Hey y'all, I'm Cole Swindell. You just heard Girl Dad.
1: For 30 years, Erie, Huron, Lorain counties, and the surrounding areas have made K96 their country.

Your Country K96, there's Ellen Langley and Morgan Wallen, and Taste of Country put together a list of the most patriotic moments in country music history. So here's some of the highlights. At number one, they have Alan Jackson debuting. I don't know if these are in order, but the first one they say, Alan Jackson debuting, Where Were You When the World Stopped Turning, at the 2001 CMA Awards, 2 months after September 11th. They also mentioned Toby Keith played for the troops in Iraq in 2008, but had to join soldiers in a concrete bunker after a round of mortar fire interrupted the performance. Of course, he went right back out there on stage. How about when Lee Brice got a truck back for a fallen soldier's family? Also, Johnny Cash recited Ragged Old Flag in front of Congress in 1977. They also mentioned when Loretta Lynn became the first solo female country performer to sing at the White House in 1971 after she was invited by President Nixon. And in 2013, President Obama awarded her the Presidential Medal of Freedom. They also mentioned when Dolly Parton wrote Color Me America after the 9/11 attacks. They mentioned Brantley Gilbert was given a fan's purple heart in 2015. Don't forget when Chris Stapleton performed the national anthem at the Super Bowl in 2023. They also mentioned Craig Morgan reenlisted and was sworn into the U.S. Army Reserve live on stage at the Opry in 2023. And the last one they mentioned was Kelly Pickler performing for the troops in Afghanistan on Christmas Day in 2013. Country music has a pretty long history of patriotism, and that was just a couple examples. As we continue on now with Jordan Davis and Luke Bryan on Your Country, K96.

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3: From the National Weather Service, look for mostly clear skies tonight with low temperatures around 77. For tomorrow, mostly sunny, highs nearing 96, but with heat index values as high as 107. Tomorrow evening, showers and thunderstorms possible, lows around 74.
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1: Your Country K96, that was John Party. And do you need a break from the hustle? Well, apparently the hottest new social activity is lying down. Now, let's be honest, who hasn't wanted to schedule a nap with a stranger, right? It's called Club Rest Stop, and it was started by a wellness coach in New York. It involves meeting up in Central Park for 2 hours of guided breathing, sound baths, I don't even know what that means, meditation, or you could just take a nap. About 40 people showed up for the first meeting, but more than 700 had already signed up for future events. One member says it's important because younger generations have forgotten how to rest, and the organizer agrees. She says she wants people to stop feeling guilty about taking a break, even if it's just for a few minutes. That's most of my day, if we're being honest. I just take 5 minute breaks with like 2 minutes of intense work in between. That's how my day generally goes. As we continue on with Blake Shelton and Ashley Monroe on Your Country.

0: Your Country K96, that was Tucker Wetmore with Brunette. And I guess my question is, when it comes to a wedding, how much is too much? And I guess that depends on how much money you have to spend on the wedding. And if you're someone like Taylor Swift, you have pretty much unlimited funds to spend on the wedding. And we all know it's the bride's day, so the bride should get what she wants. But this wedding is definitely going to be something. A source revealed the wedding schedule, and tonight will be the rehearsal dinner with 100 guests at the Madison Square Garden Theater from 6 o'clock until 10:30 Eastern. Now, tomorrow, MSG's doors will open at 3:30 with over 1,000 guests for a cocktail hour beginning at 4 o'clock on the 6th floor concourse. The ceremony will start at 5:30 on the arena floor. The reception will begin around 6:30, and the whole thing will end at right around 2 a.m. So it is going to be a marathon if you were invited to Taylor and Travis's wedding. But it does sound like a good time. Food and ingredients were spotted being delivered to the arena. There were boxes of lobster, blackened chicken, packaged chicken, boneless, skinless chicken breasts, and chicken legs. Sounds like there's going to be something with chicken and something with lobsters. There was also French fries, thick-cut onion rings. Well, yeah, because Travis has to get something in there, right? Red and orange peppers, romaine lettuce, and other produce like eggs, heavy whipping cream, and whole milk. It was previously reported that Taylor will have stations serving food from her favorite restaurants in New York, which is a pretty cool idea. Again, if you can afford it. New York City has ramped up their homeless outreach surrounding the MSG Arena, but it's apparently not too clear the area for the wedding. They're just preparing for expected high temperatures, which is good of the city. Now, the wedding could cost local businesses tens of thousands of dollars because of street closures with the World Cup games and the 4th of July this weekend. It could have been a big weekend, a big moneymaker for them, but a bunch of streets around MSG are going to be closed. The starting five of Taylor's beloved, quote-unquote, beloved New York Knicks reportedly scored an invite to the wedding. I mean, it's fair. She has been a Knicks fan for all of, I don't know, like 33 days or something like that. And if this wedding sounds over the top, Rolling Stone put together a list of the most over-the-top celebrity weddings. You can check that out. But they had mentioned yesterday that I guess there's going to be a castle set stage kind of built in MSG. It's going to be something. I'm sure eventually we'll see pictures. They'll sell pictures to the paparazzi or whatever. I'm just sad I wasn't invited, especially for the open bar portion of the evening. As we take a break on Your Country, K96.
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2: 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I'm John Perkins with a Brownfield Market Update. Farming's in your DNA and Stein's as well. 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Soybeans and corn consolidated out of the long holiday weekend. August beans were up 3 at 11.36 and a quarter. September was a half higher at 11.36. September corn was a quarter higher at 4.23. December was down 3/4 at 4.41 and a half. Cattle were pressured by the cash and wholesale business during the session. August live was down 260 at 239.22, and October was 242 lower at 234.30. August feeders were down 352 at 360.62, and hogs were mixed, adjusting spreads, with August lean up $1.70 at 98.75, and the October hog contract 52 cents higher at 82.02. John Perkins, Brownfield.
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11: 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We are joining the celebration this weekend on the Crook and Chase Countdown, sharing some moving conversations with country music's ultimate patriots, Toby Keith, Lee Greenwood, and Charlie Daniels.
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1: From the National Weather Service, look for mostly clear skies tonight with low temperatures around 77. For tomorrow, mostly sunny, highs nearing 96, but with heat index values as high as 107. Tomorrow evening, showers and thunderstorms possible, lows around 74.
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That's Justin Moore on Your Country, K96. Coming up during the 5 o'clock hour, at the top of the hour, we've got news with Chris Morgan. Then it's time for our Throwback Thursday, 4th of July, patriotic Great Lakes Electric drive at 5. So all that is on the way, but right now it is Chase Bryant

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4: 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Good afternoon, I'm Chris Morgan. Police in Sandusky are investigating after motel staff found a large amount of blood in a motel room on Wednesday. The Sandusky Register reports the incident took place at the Super 8 Motel on Route 6 and Cleveland Road. No other details have been released. An update on a traffic pattern in Norwalk. On July 4th, the intersection of Southwest and Northwest and West Main Street will be opened to allow traffic to use Fair Road to Southwest Street when leaving the parade and the fireworks. On-street parking will be restricted on Northwest Street to help traffic flow more efficiently. Governor Mike DeWine has awarded more than $110.1 million for mixed-use development projects across Ohio. Part of that money will go to Battery Park in Sandusky, which will go to transform more than 22 acres of downtown Sandusky's waterfront into a walkable mixed-use district featuring residential, hospitality, retail, entertainment, recreational, and public gathering spaces. The development includes a new boardwalk, waterfront park, marina access, and year-round attractions designed to reconnect downtown to Sandusky Bay. A couple of notes from the Ohio State Highway Patrol. As Ohioans prepare for and celebrate the 4th of July holiday, State Highway Patrol troopers will be highly visible on roadways across the state to promote traffic safety by intercepting impaired drivers. Troopers will have a zero-tolerance policy for drivers operating a vehicle while impaired by drugs and/or alcohol.

0: Also, as motorists travel around and through Ohio during the summer months, the Ohio State Highway Patrol is reminding drivers of the importance of following posted speed limits. According to patrol statistics, speeding remains a leading cause of crashes, injuries, and fatalities on Ohio roadways, and slowing down is a simple yet impactful action every driver can take to promote safety for themselves and others. In sports, the Cleveland Guardians are right back in action tonight, hosting the Chicago White Sox, starting at 6:40 on 95.3 WLKR. From the National Weather Service, an extreme heat warning continues through Friday at 8 p.m. Otherwise tonight, expect mostly clear skies with a low around 77. For tomorrow, mostly sunny with a high near 96 and heat index values as high as 107. 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

0: 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So here's what we've heard so far. At number 5, it was American Heart from Faith Hill. At number 4, we had Johnny Cash, Ragged Old Flag. At number 3, Martina McBride, Independence Day. And we just heard number 2, it was Aaron Tippin, Where the Stars and Stripes and the Eagles Fly. After the break, it'll be song number 1.
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2: 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Race bibs will be distributed at 7 a.m. and the race begins at 8. 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Registration can be completed online. Also on Saturday, it's a park run with Osborne Metro Park from 9 until 10 a.m. This event is a free weekly 5K open to anyone in the community to participate. 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
3: From the National Weather Service, look for mostly clear skies tonight with low temperatures around 77. For tomorrow, mostly sunny, highs nearing 96, but with heat index values as high as 107. Tomorrow evening, showers and thunderstorms possible, lows around 74.
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0: Your Country K96. That was Luke Combs. And don't forget the local sports shout out brought to you by Wendy's. We'll be back once the fall sports season gets going for the high school sports season, and we'll start giving out those Wendy's combo meals again. Speaking of our friends at Wendy's, normally we would have a free food Friday tomorrow at right around 11:20, but it is a holiday for us here at the Radio Ranch. So coming up a week from Friday at 11:20 is your next chance to win a pair of delicious combo meals from Wendy's. 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
6: From the National Weather Service, look for mostly clear skies tonight with low temperatures around 77. For tomorrow, mostly sunny, highs nearing 96, but with heat index values as high as 107. Tomorrow evening, showers and thunderstorms possible, lows around 74.
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1: 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So First Responder Friday will return on the 10th. 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Could be a doctor, could be a nurse, could be an EMT, could be a dispatcher, could be a police officer, firefighter, wildlife officer, city and village maintenance crews, active or retired military, maintenance crews from the Ohio Turnpike. 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
2: 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I'm Susie Armstrong. 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
2: For Eric Jones, the recent NASCAR Cup Series visits to two road courses slightly derailed a spate of good finishes for the Legacy Motor Club number 43 team. Jones, however, is feeling optimistic as he sees this weekend's return to Chicagoland Speedway, a track where he collected two top tens in three starts, as a positive.
7: We were having a great stretch there of races, and then the road courses haven't been great for us. So Chicago, I think, is a place we're all looking forward to. I felt like I ran good there, and I think for us, just as a team and where we're at and where we run well, a track like Chicago with a lot of character and roughness and high wear, I think will be good for us. Also, having a practice there, I think, is good for us. Having a real practice session as a two-car team is a big deal.
2: I'm Susie Armstrong. 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

Ella Langley on Your Country, K96. And when we rejoin you on Monday, don't forget it'll be a Mickey's Monday at 3:30. That means it'll be your chance to win a $25 gift card from Mickey's stores. You can use it at the pump or one of their awesome convenience stores. And Monday at 4:20, it is also a Meaty Monday brought to you by our friends at Lewis Farms on Plate Road in Oberlin. Every week we have a great prize from Lewis Farms on a Meaty Monday. Make sure you check them out, Lewis Farms Beef Barn. It's not too late. Get some great products for the grill as we're going to be cooking out all weekend for the 4th of July, right? Knock on wood, weather, as long as the weather participates. As we continue on now with Randy Houser on Your Country, K96.

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0: Jelly Roll on your country, K96, and I guess this is okay that I'm below average in this this facet of life. Ice cream lovers, this one is for you. A new survey found that during the summer, the average person eats 11 scoops of ice cream a week. I am well below that. I'd be lucky if I eat 11 scoops of ice cream all year. But a whopping 95% of Americans admit to eating ice cream at least one scoop per week. And when you add those totals up across the country, Americans eat an estimated 11.4 billion pounds of ice cream over the course of the summer. That's enough to fill 113 football stadiums. I'd like to see what that looks like. 113 football stadiums filled with ice cream. Cookies and cream is the favorite flavor of Gen Z, millennials, and Gen X, and baby boomers still prefer classic chocolate. Little bit boring, but whatever. The survey also settled another important debate. Most people would rather eat ice cream from a bowl or cup than a cone. 100%. If I do get ice cream, it's always in a bowl or a cup. I'm not a cone person whatsoever. As we take a break on your country, K96.
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5: From the National Weather Service, look for mostly clear skies tonight with low temperatures around 77. For tomorrow, mostly sunny, highs nearing 96, but with heat index values as high as 107. Tomorrow evening, showers and thunderstorms possible, lows around 74.
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That's Bailey Zimmerman on Your Country K96. Time for some country music news for you. First off, Clint Black canceled his show tomorrow in Philadelphia because he had a medical emergency. He was hospitalized on Sunday with infected tonsils and needed IV antibiotic treatment. He said, quote, or his team said, quote, Clint is on the road to the mend and will make a full recovery. And it's expected we discharge from the hospital later this week. So best wishes for Clint Black. Also, Eric Church's Whiskey Gypsy released a limited edition bottle for America's 250th birthday. It's called Legacy Batch 003003, the Declaration. And it's a modern reimagining of the spirits distilled by George Washington. It blends three whiskeys, including one that has a top note from apple brandy barrels that were sourced directly from George Washington's distillery at Mount Vernon. If you're a whiskey drinker, probably sounds pretty good. I'm more of a vodka guy. I'd give it a try, though. And finally, Alan Jackson shared his degenerative nerve condition back in 2021. It is called something I can't pronounce, Charcot-Marie-Tooth, CMT disease. And the CMT Research Foundation announced that Alan raised and donated $2.25 million from his final show. So good showing there from Alan Jackson, for sure. As we continue on now with Nate Smith on Your Country, K96.

0: Your Country, K96, that was Megan Maroney, and if you're looking for something to watch on TV and streaming, I guess this is for the rest of the weekend. As you can imagine, there's a whole lot of World Cup soccer action on Telemundo, Fox, and Peacock. The United States won't play again until Monday, but the round of 32 will conclude tomorrow night, and the round of 16 starts Saturday, so keep an eye out for those. Thursday on Hulu, which is today, right? Today is Thursday. I'm losing track of days. It is the streaming premiere of Ready or Not 2, which is a lot of fun. I recommend it. Thursday at 9 o'clock tonight, you have the Americas, a wild 250th, and that's on NBC. Tomorrow on CNN, you have Independence Eve Live with Anderson and Andy celebrating 250. That's at 8 o'clock. On ABC tomorrow at 10 o'clock, you've got Disney Celebrates America, America the Beautiful. Friday on Apple TV, this is America, Charlie Brown. We'll be streaming Friday on Paramount Plus. The first season finale of Dutton Ranch will be streaming. Also Friday on Apple TV, the third season premiere of Silo will be streaming. Also Friday on HBO Max, the streaming premiere of Lee Cronin's The Mummy, because nothing celebrates America like mummies raising from the dead and harassing people. Friday on Disney Plus, you have The Simpsons, Simpsley, which, you know, The Simpsons, it's probably pretty good. Saturday at 8 o'clock on ABC, FX, Freeform, Disney Plus, and Hulu. It's Disney Celebrates America. Nashville's Star Spangled Bash. I bet that will be a lot of fun. Saturday at 8, you've got on CBS, The American Block Party 250. Saturday at 8 on NBC, it's Macy's 4th of July Fireworks. Sunday streaming on HBO, it is Episode 3 of House of the Dragon Season 3. So, a lot of stuff going on this weekend. Hopefully some of it's worth watching. But honestly, hopefully it's a beautiful weekend and we're all outside enjoying it. As we take a break on Your Country, K96.
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1: 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The stated parties and promotional participants are not liable for injury incurred because of any contest promotion. Limit one winner per household every 30 days. Winner has 30 days from the date of giveaway to pick their prize up. Grand prize drawings will be determined per contest. Winners agree to sign a contest release form as a condition of receiving the prize package. Winners agree to allow the use of his or her name, likeness, and or voice for additional publicity and advertising purposes for the period of 1 year from the grand prize drawing date without additional compensation. 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Prizes may not be refunded, transferred, or exchanged. All taxes, including sales tax and federal tax, are the sole responsibility of the winner. Copies of these rules are available by sending a self-addressed stamped envelope to General Contest Rules, care of WKFM, 10327 Milan Road, U.S. Route 250, Milan, Ohio, 44846. 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
7: From the National Weather Service, look for mostly clear skies tonight with low temperatures around 77. For tomorrow, mostly sunny, highs nearing 96, but with heat index values as high as 107. Tomorrow evening, showers and thunderstorms possible, lows around 74.
5: For 30 years, Erie, Huron, Lorain counties, and the surrounding areas have made K96 their country.

say so. That's Dan and Shay, and that's how we wrap up the afternoon drive on a Thursday. But really, for us, it's a Friday here because this leads into our holiday weekend here at the Radio Ranch. So I won't get a chance to talk to you guys until Monday. Until then, I hope you have a very safe and happy holiday weekend celebrating the 4th of July with family and friends. Hopefully the weather turns out to be okay, fingers crossed that way, because you never know. Maybe it'll just cool down a little bit. We'll take a couple degrees cooler. But again, be safe out there.

if you're setting off your own fireworks displays, if you're going to places where alcohol will be served, don't be drinking and driving out there either. I know I sound like Dad right now, but I want everyone to be safe and join us back here on Monday. So again, you guys have a great holiday weekend. I'll try and do the same, and we'll meet back here Monday at 3:00.

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1: 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'Cause she's a gold digger with a quick trigger. 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
9: 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Limit one winner per household every 30 days. 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Grand prize drawings will be determined per contest. Winners agree to sign a contest release form as a condition of receiving the prize package. Winners agree to allow the use of his or her name, likeness, and or voice for additional publicity and advertising purposes for the period of 1 year from the grand prize drawing date without additional compensation. 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Prizes may not be refunded, transferred, or exchanged. 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
11: From the National Weather Service, look for mostly clear skies tonight with low temperatures around 77. For tomorrow, mostly sunny, highs nearing 96, but with heat index values as high as 107. Tomorrow evening, showers and thunderstorms possible, lows around 74.
2: For 30 years, Erie, Huron, Lorain counties, and the surrounding areas have made K96 their country.

Sam Hunt. There's Outskirts. Well, Zach Top loves MLB stars who use his songs as their walk-up music. He says it's crazy that big leaguers are walking out to his music now. Athletes are literally like superheroes to him. So love to see that, of course.

0: is Kenny Chesney. Kenny, of course, rumored to be among the guests at Taylor Swift's wedding this weekend. We don't know if she's really getting married. She could already be married. At this point, it's just all conjecture, and speculation. But, you know, you'd love to see Kenny there. He canceled some shows at the Sphere in Las Vegas this weekend to be there. That's the rumor anyway, y'all. Take it all with a grain of salt.
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6: There's nearly 678,290,000 kids under five around the world. But what's so important about being five? A lot, it turns out. Children who live to age five are twice as likely to reach adulthood. That's why vaccines matter so much. For 40 years, Rotary and partners have delivered vaccines globally. Like here, and even here. Impressive, right? But 12.5 million children are still totally unvaccinated. Rotary knows we can find them. Because when Rotary and Indian vaccinators looked for families at bus and train stations, used motorbikes, and trekked house to house, they lowered polio cases by 94%. See? It can be done, and the results are worth it. Let's ensure that all children grow up safe from preventable diseases.
7: 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The stated parties and promotional participants are not liable for injury incurred because of any contest promotion. Limit one winner per household every 30 days. Winner has 30 days from the day to give away to pick their prize up. Grand prize drawings will be determined per contest. Winners agree to sign a contest release form as a condition of receiving the prize package. Winners agree to allow the use of his or her name, likeness, and or voice for additional publicity and advertising purposes for the period of 1 year from the grand prize drawing date without additional compensation. 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All decisions of WKFM are final. Prizes may not be refunded, transferred, or exchanged. 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Copies of these rules are available by sending a self-addressed stamped envelope to General Contest Rules, care of WKFM, 10327 Milan Road, U.S. Route 250, Milan, Ohio, 44846. 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
3: From the National Weather Service, look for mostly clear skies tonight with low temperatures around 77. For tomorrow, mostly sunny, highs nearing 96, but with heat index values as high as 107. Tomorrow evening, showers and thunderstorms possible, lows around 74.
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